0: officers. Ximena Bustillo, NPR News, Washington.
1: Jury deliberations resume tomorrow in the trial of Lindsay Clancy, the Massachusetts woman charged with killing her three children in 2023. From member station WBUR, Deborah Becker has details.
2: The jury deliberated for about 5 hours after saying they could not reach a decision, and they were excused for the day. Clancy's attorney, Kevin Reddington, says he's encouraged by that.
3: I'm very pleased with the work that this jury has put into the case.
2: Reddington has argued that Clancy should not be found criminally responsible for killing her children because she was experiencing postpartum psychosis. Prosecutors say she meticulously planned the killings. The jury's deliberated 23 hours so far. For NPR News, I'm Deborah Becker in Boston.
1: The State Department says 75 Americans remain unaccounted for along the border between Nepal and Tibet after last week's catastrophic floods. Among the missing 22 Americans traveling with the Isha Foundation, a group that teaches yoga and meditation. The organization says the travelers were at the Chinese immigration center on Nepal's border when the flood crashed through. This is NPR.
4: Good evening. It's 5:04. I'm Deb Hilton with Arizona Public Radio News from Flagstaff. Two people are dead and a hiker is still missing following this weekend's severe flash flooding in Grand Canyon National Park. Authorities have reviewed hundreds of tips about people who may have been near Phantom Ranch at the time. They say everyone else has been located. A specialized team will continue searching today with the help of dogs, drones, and other technology. The recent rain has hampered their efforts over the past few days, forcing crews to rely on helicopters. The flooding also damaged parts of the Trans Canyon water line, which supplies water to the South Rim. Water restrictions are in effect, with all overnight lodging closed to guests as a result. The Clean Elections Commission is investigating three political candidates accused of faking donations to get millions of dollars in public funding. Republican Scott Neely and Green Party candidates Risa Lombardo and Dwayne Collier received funding from the organization after turning in thousands of qualifying contributions. But the commission claims there's evidence they didn't collect those donations. Flagstaff's Atria restaurant made the first ever Michelin guide for the Southwest. No Arizona restaurant nabbed the prestigious Michelin star, the highest honor. However, 19 from across the state received recognition, with Atria and 11 others classified as Michelin recommended. Sunny, breezy, seasonably warm afternoons for the next couple of days. The monsoon returns to the region Friday through the weekend. This is Kana Hill.
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6: Kwakwai, Buita Yasat, Tapkinaya. 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
1: Uy, bayan sa lamat, afgin na kutsama yung hope matawa. This is your KUI Closure and Delay Report for September 1st, 2026. Some delays for you today. The Hopi Department of Transportation will be conducting road work from Katina Point to Kakotsumuli. Started August 31st. More details at 928-734-3182. The Hopi Center Transit will have no services today, September 1st. Services will resume Wednesday, September 2nd. 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
2: Tātaingwa. Tātaingwa. Na na kawaii, it's tātaingwa. 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
1: Welcome back, KUI listeners. The Hopi Credit Association will be hosting a basic couponing class today. Excuse me, that was over at 1 p.m. They'll also be doing community outreach September 3rd, starting at 9 a.m. at the Old Oraibi Learning Center, and 1 p.m. at Mankape Legacy Inn. More details at 928-738-2205. And the Hopi Healthcare will be having immunization clinics September 9th and 10th throughout the communities. More details at 928-737-6263. The Hopi Tribal Housing Authority will be doing presentations for the First Mesa Consolidated Villages members on housing programs, residential services, September 30th at 6 p.m. at the Palaka Community Building. And the Hopi Wellness Center will be hosting the 2026 Dawiki Trail Run October 3rd at the Hopi Junior Senior High School. More details at 928-734-3432. And for community calendar submissions, they are accepted daily. You can send them at info@kuii.net. And for your job announcements, the Hopi Foundation has the following: Hopi Leadership with the Program Coordinator and the Na'oni Coalition Program Associate, and the Hopi Foundation with the Executive Director. More details at 928-734-2380. And the Village of Sipalawi has two positions. The deadline is September 2nd. More details at 928-737-2570. The Hopi Housing Authority has the following: Maintenance 1 and 2, Inspector Resident Service Specialist. More details at 928-737-2800. And the Hopi Elections Office has the following, looking for poll workers. More details at 928-734-2507. Save the date for the Na'oni Coalition Food and Agriculture Symposium, September 18th and 19th at the Hopi Day School. The symposium will focus on Hopi agriculture, farming, ranching, and food. More details at 928-734-2380. In recognition of National Recovery Month, the Hopi Substance Abuse Prevention Center will be hosting their Hand Drum Recovery Celebration at 4 p.m. at the Tuvi Grounds in Munkapi. The celebration will feature traditional native songs, informational booths, food, merchandise, and is open to all. More details at 928-734-0300. And Wednesday, KUYI will be closed all day from 8 to 5 p.m. for an all-staff meeting. And stay tuned for a new edition of Good News and Gratitude with your host, Monica Navamsa, September 4th at Friday at 9 a.m. and 3 p.m. Everyday KUYI brings you Hopi voices, local news, music, language, and stories that connect to our communities. 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

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For Ganado, Sawmill area, you're currently sitting at 78 degrees. Tonight, mostly clear, the low around 54. West wind, 5 to 8 miles per hour. And for Kings Canyon, Puntigli, Oralapake, Genitor, you're currently sitting at 83 degrees. Tonight is going to be mostly clear, the low around 56. Southwest wind, 6 to 10 miles per hour. Wind gusts as high as 15 miles per hour. And for Seque Mesa, Cepal, Abesamo, Pabemasangnabe, Cuyabe, Owingue, Mansan, and we're currently sitting at 84 degrees. Tonight is going to be mostly clear at the low around 54, west wind 6 to 9 miles per hour. And for Kekotsmobe, Ojaibe, Hot, Belapaka, Bekotse, Belake, Pokangi, you're currently sitting at 84 degrees. Tonight mostly clear at the low of around 55, west wind 6 to 13 miles per hour. And for Mangkapetube City, Tebe, you're currently sitting at 75 degrees. Tonight mostly clear at the low of around 57, southwest wind 5 to 10 miles per hour. And for Winslow, Homolivi, you're currently sitting at 88 degrees. Tonight mostly clear, the low around 58, southwest wind 5 to 13 miles per hour. And for Nabateke, Wapatke, Doni Park, Flagstaff, you're currently sitting at 70 degrees. Tonight is going to be mostly clear, the low around 50, west wind 6 to 10 miles per hour. Some national days for you today. It is September 1st, 2026. It is World Letter Writing Day, and also National Tofu Day, National No Rhyme Nor Reason Day, Wattle Day, it's a type of flower, and Pink Cadillac Day, and National Little Black Dress Day, and Chicken Boy Day, and Ginger Cat Appreciation Day, Building and Coat Staff Appreciation Day, Acne Positivity Day, Cherry Popover Day, American Chess Day, and let me see what else we have for the national days. We have National Burnt Ends Day and National Forgiveness Day and National Hotel Employee Day. Those are all your national days for today, September 1st, 2026. You guys have a good rest of your day. Stay safe, stay hydrated, continue to look out for one another, especially yourselves, elders, and your kiddos. It is Tuesday, so stay tuned to Oldies But Goodies from 7 to 9 p.m. here at KUY.net and 88.1 FM and 89.1 PFM. 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

0: Yat'e, Dine, and Hopi people, my name is Darian Vanali.
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1: 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From the Colorado Plateau Foundation, we just want to say keep on keeping on.

0: It's going to be much more all right if you come right back and join Glenn Yarborough. We finally talked him into coming off that 15-month ocean cruise he was on, and he's singing next on Hollywood A Go-Go. So don't go away, away, away.
1: Hello, baby. Yeah, this is the Big Bopper speaking.

0: 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This is Sean Spruce, host of Native America Calling. 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

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It's Kabaka Prima, the lyrics God. 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You don't know Hope Radio. Kabaka Prima said that. Keep it locked. We said that. Okay. 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
1: Good evening, everybody. My name is Sukva Kachemtua. I am Parrot and Katrina Klein from the village of Tewa. I am 10 years old and in the 5th grade. I am the son of Paulette Kachemtua, and my grandparents are Eloise and Paul Kachemtua. Today, I will be singing a badger song. The song is about our fathers making prayer feathers with all their hearts to pray for us all.

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Hello, this is Awanma, and I would like to sing you a song that I've learned from my pa. And it is a Nuptina song, a long hair song that I've never really forgotten ever since he sang it to me. Ta ne amumita launi.

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What's up, everybody? This is Chad with the band Hemlock from Las Vegas here. I hope you all are having a great day because you are listening to KUYI 88.1 FM Hopi Radio and KUYILP Upper Moncopy 89.1 FM streaming online at KUYI.net, your Native American public radio station program of the Hopi Foundation. 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Hemlock.

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Good morning, KUI listeners. I don't know if you can hear me or not, but hey, our radios and the yelts, I don't know what's going on here, but hey, I can't get it going. Computers down right now. So I'm trying to do my best to bring some music, okay? So thank you for joining me, 617 at KUI radio station. And here with you, trying to bring some music for you, one and only. So good morning to all of you. That's all. Hey, me. Right, maybe you can hear it. I don't know, but let me know if you can hear it or not. Alrighty, okay.

Hej, Cetiulo. 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Ole a pet you kill a chak sala, a wexi tolo, oe chet you alo, pila my apple. Oh, hey.

Okay, good morning. 6:36 here. Hey, man, I hope you're enjoying the music. I'm trying my best to bring in some good jams here. The radio is down, all right, but we can check on it as soon as we can. So we're doing our best here by bringing you music here. So I hope you're enjoying and here with you this morning. One and only Randall Mama here, better known as Wed. Hey, I got some text that people can hear out there. So I guess they can hear me down Colorado area. So I guess we're doing okay. Hope you can hear us locally. But hey, text me or do something. Call me if you have my number. I can be running back and forth to the phone, so I'm just here, okay? Alrighty, try my best to bring you some good jams on this great morning of September 2nd, 2026, alright? So let's enjoy our morning here, and I'll try my best and bring you some more music, okay? Alright.

Okay, that was I Pray by Cloud Eagle out of Tamiz, New Mexico. And good morning. I believe people can hear me out there, so we're still working on it. But wanted to do a morning shout out to the people that are already listening or tuning in. Yabet, I got all right. Good morning, Yabet. And all the way to Colorado. My sister there in Colorado, and also down to Delcon. Good morning, Yade Apene. Tanya Sose, turning to KYI here. And also Sean Silas, good morning, and you all have a great, great morning, and thank you for tuning in. So we are going to keep jamming till we get this thing fixed, and we'll get it going. Alrighty, so we're going to go with some more jams, so stay tuned.

Okay, that was Rayon. Wake up to there for you this morning. Great morning here. 652 KUYI radio station on 88.1 FM and also KUYI LP 89.1 FM Upper Mankapi. 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Hope you're all having a great, hey, what is it, Wednesday morning? Yeah, anyway, so good morning to all of you, and we shall keep jamming, and we're still having problems, but we're working on it, so it'll be done. It's out of my area. I don't have the slightest idea, so we'll wait till the technician gets it. Okay, alrighty, so just keep playing jams. So here we go with some more music.

0: Okay, there was Rayon. Put it up to other. We are going to continue with more music. So good morning to all of you. Hope you all having a great, great morning. So, hey, where's the jam? All right, here we go with more jams.
1: I'm

I'm not going to be able to do that.

Oh, oh, oh, oh, oh, oh, oh, oh, oh, oh, oh, oh, oh, oh, oh, oh, oh, oh, oh, oh, oh, oh, oh, oh, oh, oh, oh, oh, oh, oh, oh, oh, oh, oh, oh, oh, oh, oh, oh, oh, oh, oh, oh, oh, oh, oh, oh, oh, oh, oh, oh, oh, oh, oh, oh, oh, oh, oh, oh, oh, oh, oh, oh, oh, oh, oh, oh, oh, oh, oh, oh, oh, oh, oh, oh, oh, oh, oh, oh, oh, oh, oh, oh, oh, oh, oh, oh, oh, oh, oh, oh, oh, oh, oh, oh, oh, oh, oh, oh, oh, oh, oh, oh, oh, oh, oh, oh, oh, oh, oh, oh, oh, oh, oh, oh, oh, oh, oh, oh, oh, oh, oh, oh, oh, oh, oh

I'm not going to be able to do it.

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2: Alrighty, KUII back on air. We're doing okay, alrighty. We're doing great on a Wednesday morning, so hey, let's keep jamming till 8 o'clock. We're going to KNAU, then the routine from there, okay? All right, again, here with you this morning is one and only Randall Molly here, better known as Wade, bringing in some good Native American gems. And we are going to go with now a Middle Butterfly Dance song, all right? Recording in Munkapi by KUII staff.

Okay, Butterfly Dead Song, recorded Monkopee during the gathering already. So, hey, we are now at 7:15, a great, great morning here on Hopi. So, hope you all enjoying your morning wherever you are. So, with that said, we are going to keep jamming until 8 o'clock and here with you this morning, one and only Rental Molly, better known as Wet. Hey, great hump morning, huh? Yeah, forget about hump morning. Hey, it's Wednesday with the 2nd of September. So, good morning to all you worldwide listeners. Thank you for tuning in to Tato on KYI. We are located here in the northern part of Arizona here, hoping to have a reservation or ride. So, we're having a great morning. So let's keep jamming. Hey, we had started off this morning with some dead air, but we got that fixed anyway. Okay, now, hey, this song's going all the way out to Del Con, the Navajo country down there this morning. So we got a penalty to you people in Del Con going out to Tanya Sosi. All right, good morning. Here we go. We jealous grandma two-step. Yeah, and the election, my sonny.

Okay, yeah, delay, jealous grandma, yeah, so much, honey. All right, 719, it was by the, Neighborhood Sweethearts, hey, all righty, Shahar, yeah. Okay, we are going along with the Pulita, we will roast and MC, enjoy the music, all right, we're going to be

All right, it was Ralston Memphis. All right. We believe that we, all right, we are at 7:28 this morning here, and we're going to keep jamming, so why you want to go with her, like I can't tell you, your name, fine, yeah, I'm going to hit the lead alone, and I'm thinking, well, you couldn't, all by my now here, so good morning, enjoying the day, and we are going with the Papa Chia boys at this time, 7:28.

0: Hatcha!
1: All right, it was a pop-up to you boys. What about you boys? The quarterback in KUI's 23rd birthday show, all right? So, hey, we got shout-outs to do here, man. I'm trying to catch up with everything here. Good morning, shout-out to Dixon. Hey, Dixon Silas, good morning. Have a great day. And also to Nova Wyndham. Hey, good morning. Have a great day. Darren Silas, good morning. Singing to Tomboy. And all the way to Chinle, Arizona, all right. Eloise Sose, all right. Good morning, Eloise. And going to Second Mesa, Ellis Snyder. And Lucian Tungovia and hey, Chris Silas. All right, you guys. Thank you for tuning in to KUII. You guys all have a great, great morning. Hey, man, we got good hump day going today, so we are going to keep jamming to Tatoi. About 20 more minutes or so we're gonna go around. We'll look up to where we rain, okay? So here we go.

Okay, there was right, on pouvait pas tout rain, all right, oui, pas une certaine langue, mais, by Lumani, oui, okay, 7:38, I'm going to tell me, and we got to come in, and I don't know, we're taking up in the heart, and I'm here, walking my phone, my heart, by name, among them, he to lay in Lumani, all right, we're going with the first people, we've got to come by, so here we go.

0: Percy Poole there by Clarkson and Kumba. We are at 743 Disgrace, September 2nd, or what is it, 3rd, 2nd? All right, Wednesday, hump day, okay. Anyway, kind of a mess of morning here for me. I had problems this morning, right from the beginning, computer game problems and whatnot. Hey, but we are jamming, right? Okay, well, hopefully you're enjoying all the good jams brought to you from the latest radio station with a big ES heart here, all the way from the Hopi Chewa Reyes, northern part of Arizona. So, we got some people listening in Albuquerque, or Riley. Hey, good morning, shout out going to T. Navanik. Hey, good morning, T. Have a good one there. And also to Nita Holloway, also from Albuquerque. So, you all have a great, great morning and a great, great day. And thank you for tuning into Tatoe, one and only here. So we are going to go with a little bit of underwriting and we'll continue with jams. All right.
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0: Alrighty, hey, next coming up is Pueblo Girls, so bossy. I know some of those anyway. So here we go.

0: All right, Pueblo girl, so bossy. Okay, 749 KUI radio station. Hey, Tata, we shall arise. So, hey, a little bit underwriting, we'll go with the rain is coming with Michael Garcia out of Timaya, Santa Ana, New Mexico.
1: KUII is supported by the Hopi Tribal Housing Authority. The Hopi Tribal Housing Authority will observe Labor Day and will be closed on Monday, September 7, 2026. The office will resume regular business hours on Tuesday, September 8th. Those with scheduled payments, meetings, deliveries, or other business matters may contact the office in advance at 928-737-2800.

0: Yo.
1: Alright, already is coming by Michael Garcia there. So good morning, 752 man. About 8 more minutes we'll be going to KNAU, then we'll go to the routine for our community calendar, the weather, thought of the day, and a word of the day, and also our elder wisdom. Alrighty, so here we go. A Buffalo song, track number 4, recorded 2023 by the Molly Boys' grandsons here. Alrighty, here we go.

Okay, the Maui Boys there with you, recording of a Buffalo entrance song, recorded in 2023. All right, say, man, we are almost the top of the hour, probably one more song, and then we'll be going. So, good morning to all of you, and thank you for joining me. Hey, good morning, Shara, good morning, Clark Tanakumba, and T. Nevanik, down Albuquerque area, good morning. And also Tyra Leslie, and who is this one? Oh, T. Pavadia, good morning. Thank you for joining me on KYI. So here we go with the next jam.

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2: Searching around a dozen hydropower plants for people who remain missing. NPR's Dee Hadid reports about 500 people are believed to be trapped inside.
3: Nepal's military is leading rescue effort, and on X they shared a video of khaki-clad men pulling themselves through on ropes in a narrow, dark, dripping tunnel. And just finding that tunnel is an achievement. Arnold Dix, a tunneling expert, describes the flood.
4: Like a bomb's gone off. We've got multiple power stations all blown up. In each of them, we've potentially got people trapped.
3: And he says it's a challenge to find the power stations because they were covered up by mud, debris and boulders. They're trying to locate the tunnels of the plants because that will lead them into the turbines. A government spokesman said two tunnel rescue teams from India and another from China had arrived to assist Nepali workers. The spokesman said crews had not yet made any rescues. Dee Hadid, NPR News.
2: Russian President Vladimir Putin is professing support for Iran amid its conflict with the U.S. and Israel. NPR's Charles Maines reports from Moscow.
5: Ahead of yesterday's talks with Iran's president, Masoud Pezeshkian, at a regional security forum in Central Asia, Putin said he regretted the collapse of Iran's ceasefire with the U.S., but expressed solidarity with the Iranian people. Putin said Russia is, quote, trying to give you the help you need during this difficult time. Putin's comments come amid U.S. intelligence findings that Moscow has been providing Tehran with targeting assistance and perhaps more to strike U.S. military assets in the Middle East, a charge Putin has previously denied. Moscow and Tehran signed a strategic partnership agreement last year that expanded economic and military ties, but did not include a mutual defense pact. Charles Maines, NPR News, Moscow.
2: Immigration and Customs Enforcement says it now has enough body cameras for all of its officers and agents. NPR's Jimena Bustillo reports calls for ICE officers to wear the cameras have intensified after several deadly shootings this year.
6: The update comes after years of immigration officials telling lawmakers and civil liberties advocates that they did not have enough devices for a body-worn camera program to be implemented agency-wide. Now, Homeland Security Secretary Mark Wayne Mullen says he expects every agent in the field to be using one by the end of September.
7: That doesn't mean every ICE agent, everybody that's in the field, will have a body-worn camera. It's for our safety and the public safety, too.
6: In a statement to NPR, ICE said that training is still ongoing. It is still unclear how many cameras the agency has acquired. Earlier this year, top ICE officials told Congress they needed about 10,000 cameras for all their officers. Jimena Bustillo, NPR News, Washington.
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9: Good morning. It is 8:04. I'm Bree Burkett with Arizona Public Radio News in Flagstaff. Grand Canyon National Park officials say an early warning for flash floods along the North Kaibab Trail went down Saturday, just as waters raged through the inner canyon. KNAU's Adrian Scablin reports.
10: The federal government installed a series of water gauges along the creek following last year's Dragon Bravo fire on the North Rim. The blaze increased flood risk throughout the Bright Angel Corridor, which is often bustling with backpackers and hikers. Brian Drapeau is the park's deputy superintendent and acting head of the park. Without the gauges, he says,
11: the only way we really knew was as the reports started to come in to the either 911 or through dispatch and what folks were seeing on the ground and reporting to us, and so that was actually the real-time feedback that we were getting.
10: Drapeau says debris may have knocked the system out and they plan to investigate. Coconino County Emergency Management says National Weather Service alerts were not impacted and were received by those in remote areas of the park throughout the weekend. The flooding killed at least two people and forced more than 80 to evacuate the inner canyon. For KNAU, I'm Adrian Scabland at the South Rim.
9: The Dallas Cowboys have waived offensive lineman Shiaz Pete, the first Navajo athlete to land an NFL contract. The team cut the 23-year-old offensive tackle from the roster Sunday following the August preseason. However, franchises like the Arizona Cardinals can now possibly sign Pete to a club roster or practice squad spot once he officially becomes a free agent. Pete is originally from Montana and attended Shiprock High School on the Navajo Nation. He recently went viral for a locker room speech following a win with the Cowboys at State Farm Stadium in Glendale. The Havasupai tribe has started construction on a broadband system to bring high-speed internet to the remote community inside the Grand Canyon. The Arizona Republic reports the project will upgrade the tribe's internet service from 3G to 5G and provide Wi-Fi to homes, agencies, and businesses. This first phase will create an in-canyon emergency broadband system. The remaining phases will expand internet access for education, healthcare, and emergency communications. The project has been years in the making and is funded through the Federal Tribal Broadband Connectivity Program. Construction began last month and is expected to be completed next year. This is KNAU.
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9: Just ahead, the House has voted to extend government funding past this fall's midterm election, avoiding a government shutdown at the end of September. 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It's 8:07.
13: It's Morning Edition from NPR News. I'm Steve Inskeep.
14: And I'm Layla Falden. Good morning. The latest U.S. strikes on Iran aim to reopen the Strait of Hormuz.
13: A major U.S. goal in the war is to clear the waterway that was clear before the U.S. started the war. In a few minutes, we'll get a perspective on where that effort stands from retired Rear Admiral John Kirby. We begin with the statements from both sides. The U.S. says Iran tried to lay mines in the strait, so the U.S. hit Iran. Iran claims the strikes hit civilians, and Iran opened fire on U.S. allies in the region.
14: NPR's Hadil Al-Shalchi is following all this from Istanbul and joins me now. Good morning.
15: Good morning, Layla.
14: So a second day of strikes. Walk me through what happened.
15: So late last night, the U.S. military issued a statement saying it had completed a wave of strikes against Iranian military targets. It said those targets included air defense sites, radar systems, communication sites, and mine-laying capabilities. It said that the strikes were a result of recent Iranian attempts to attack commercial shipping in the Strait of Hormuz and against American service members based in the region. Iran retaliated by targeting U.S. assets in Kuwait, Jordan, Bahrain, and Iraq. The Kuwaiti Armed Forces said its defenses were, quote, confronting Iranian missile and drone attacks and told its citizens to find shelter. Now, the Iranian Guard Corps spokesperson said today that U.S. forces bombed military and civilian targets in southern Iran, causing civilian and military casualties, and that Iran would continue to attack U.S. bases in the region.
16: This is your KUYI community calendar.

Okay, good morning. Hey, sorry about that. It's now Israel 9 KUI radio station, and I have you coming into calendar here for you today. So with that said, hey, let's start up okay here. Man, let's see, there's something going on here. Well, let me try to get it fixed up here for you. It's giving me December 17th. Way ahead of us. Let me check it out here.

Okay, let's take a spin now. Okay, alrighty. I know, yeah, but we are, they don't want to put again a play, and say, Pahantung, you random all the animati, we can, and a play, the Matalang, pay September 2nd, now the Pitala, a couple of the Pilu, the new Bayam, new Yan, and Emma Yanka, Taki took a note, the new Magai, that I, okay, behind my Napam community calendar. Okay, this is your KUII closure and delay report for Wednesday, September 2nd. And let's see. The Hopi Department of Transportation will conduct road work on Route 2 from Kachina Point to Kikos Mobile. All right, expect lane restrictions or use alternative routes to Flagstaff. More information at 928-734-3182. We put my paper, I hope the Department of Transportation, Pinoy to Malay, you know, to Kudanga, you crime, Kikosmo Mega, the Obis and Pay, wrote his of Utiwikang and the Pay, Cinema Kamiya, Novato, Kimananga, you might buy my Piva, Kawayani, is a monk, a couple news and Bobby. I have Homulu, I mean, in my two Pame, we Homulu, a couple news. Wait, all the details of the higher, you knew it all the money. Over here, I mean, the higher, we're getting up pumping a payment, the higher the monk playing, I mean, but so I can go with Connie, whom I am, one who will get old, no, no, whom I am, whom you pomini, Kinan Namu in Mima by 928-734-3182. And the Hoopis Transit will have no services. Let's see, it was yesterday, so today hopefully they're back on service. Alrighty, for more information, you can call them at 734-3232.

Okay, my voice coming out here, so you have to bear with me, okay? And job openings anyway are going on with the Hopi Foundation, the Hopi Leadership Program, looking for a program coordinator, and now Winning Coalition looking for a program associate, and the Hopi Foundation looking for executive director. And for information, you can call 928-17-4230. Village of Chapala has opening for two security positions, a deadline for application September 2nd. Yeah. All right, Kim, we'll try anyway. For more information, you can call 928-737-2570. And the Hopi Housing Authority has the following positions, mains 1/2, an inspector, and also a resident specialist. 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And happening at the Hopi Foundation with the programs, okay. Now, Winning Coalition Food and Agriculture Symposium will be held on September 18th and 19th, 2026, and this will be going at the Hopi Day School. And the symposium will focus on Hopi agriculture, farming, ranching, and food. More information at

4283 8280. Early recognition of the National Recovery Month, the Hopeless Substance Abuse Prevention Center presents the Hand Drum Recovery Celebration September 4, starting 4 p.m. to 8 p.m. at the Tuvi Grounds in Mankapi. 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So for information, you can call 928-734-0300.

So stay tuned for our weather. Okay, man, it's having a hard time, my language here and my throat. And we'd like to thank everybody for tuning to KUII, all right? And hope your KUII radio station will be closed all day till 5 o'clock. So when I leave at 10 o'clock, there'll be nobody here, all righty? So stay tuned for the weather.

0: All right, weather-wise, this morning we're going to start off with Window Rock, 45, St. Michael's, CO2, Canaro, Copacabi, and Pocangepe. Currently sitting at 59 degrees this morning. And today, a sun with a high near of 81 degrees. Light south winds becoming southwest by 11 miles per hour in the morning. And winds with gusty size about 21 miles per hour. And mostly clear tonight with 53 degrees in North Korea. And on into Kings Canyon, Polepe, Ponce, Mikado, Kadishin, Jerito, Uyo, and the Park area. Kings Canyon and Low Mountain area, Hopi High School, Polaka, Tewa, Sitomowe, and Walpi, Lower Polaka, and also the Hopi Healthcare Center, currently sitting at 66 degrees. And today will be sunny with 180 degrees, all right, so it'll be looking good. About a little breeze is coming on in the afternoon, and winds could gust to size 23 today. And tonight it'll be mostly clear with a low around 55, and be great for tonight. So it's looking good here, it's in part here, and we are going on into Sakya Mesa area, okay, so looking at Mashangnabi, Shapalabi, Mopabisubi, and Koto Center, current city at 66 degrees. And today is starting with a high near of 83 degrees, and southwest winds at about 14 miles per hour, so like it's now to the day to one of Gunkang, and Sapubi Apache Mehoni, Kapayakumi, Okang, by 66 out harmonies are looking good. And on into Yakosmobi, Kuze Wilgi, Ose, Olagi, Hong Kong, Yipokong, Yikwebi, Oingi, currently sitting at 66 degrees. And today, let's see what it's going to be like, okay? There'll be a sun with a high near up 85 degrees, by Kanapu, Kutu, Nin, Nikang, Bumiakwe, Ansa, Kaumi, Okyang. My picture for our home, no bomb, by Bunga Navasani. And on into Bunkapi, Posogapi, Tubi, Tonan SSA, alright, currently sitting at 70 degrees in Bunkapi. And today it'll be like a slight chance of showers and thunderstorms between noon and 2 p.m. It'll be sunny with a high of 85 degrees, by not but by my okay, now put back me 55 my and down south to, let's see, Winslow, Arizona. Okay, well, pay me patiently, okay, sorry about that. I just jumped up here and went to Flagstaff. All right. Well, let's just go with Flagstaff here. Flagstaff, Arizona, pumping up in Abatoka, McKillafani, Doni Park, Wapaki, Sunset Crater, and Grand Falls Loop, and let's see, Sand Spring, Kakatin Tikwi, currently sitting at 63 degrees, and today it will be about 20% chance of showers and thunderstorms at 11 a.m. Mostly sunny today with a high near 74, and it will be mostly clear tonight and dropping down to 43 degrees. So enjoy your day in northern part of Arizona here. So with that, it's a great hump morning here. Let's keep it that way. Now we are going to be going to the thought of the day with Clark Tanakumba. So good morning to you all.
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0: Okay, start of the day. We start to come weather, and we are at 8:33 this morning. KYI radio station, a little radio station with the biggest heart here. So we are gonna go with the Hopi word of the day, and let's go see what it is. Maybe we'll learn a new word, or just a word we're not pronouncing right, or if I don't even know what it means. Maybe anyway. Let's go see what it is and use it all day, today, and forever.
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0: All right, kaiba tamwe, all right, greet the sun every morning. All righty, tantele di biwa kuane, tansena wiji kaiwade. So that said, kai kange. All righty, 8:35, and we are go in the Hopi Elder Wisdom number 3, and it's now 8:35. You've been at work for 35 minutes, and kwek kwek kundai ke. That's all kwek for working for people.
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Okay, Hopi, always on number three there. All right, we are at 8:40 right now this morning. What a great morning it is here, hump morning. And you are tuning to Tatawi. Okay, YI88.1 FM and Soul LP, 89.1 FM, Upper Mankapi. And we're streaming around the world at KUII.net, your Native American Public Radio Station. And here with you again, one and only, Randall Maui here, better known as Wes. So, hey, I'll just correct it on the Hopi word that I am saying wrong. So, we'll make the Hopi word of the day today. Katin teika, not kakatin teke. Okay, katin teika, okay. Kachina bimut. Alrighty. So, 840, you might not be on Hopi teke. Okay, we are going to be going to coordinates by Michael Garcia.

0: All right, Michael Garcia there with the Curtis song. All right, good morning. Shout out going all the way down to Florida to Gianna Sunshine. Hey, granddaughter, you have a great day. Also going out to, let's see who we got here. Tim and Raymond writing here. Oh, Ellis Snyder. All right, good morning, Ellis. And also Tyra Leslie. Good morning. And also going out to Howard Sikas, to I'm Bakabi, and Mr. Clark Tanakumba. We thank you all for joining and listening to Tato here on KYIA. All right, you all have a great, great day. We are going next with a Badger song by Yukva. All right, Yukva, let's jam. All righty.
1: Good evening, everybody. My name is Sukwa Kachumtua. I am parent and Katrina Klein from the village of Tewa. I am 10 years old and in the 5th grade. I am the son of Paulette Kachumtua, and my grandparents are Eloise and Paul Kachumtua. Today, I will be singing a Badger song. The song is about our fathers making prayer feathers with all their hearts to pray for us all.

Oh, yeah,

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hey, hey, hey, hey, hey, hey, hey, hey, hey, hey, hey, hey, hey, hey, hey, hey, hey, hey, hey, hey, hey, hey, hey, hey, hey, hey, hey, hey, hey, hey, hey, hey, hey, hey, hey, hey, hey, hey, hey, hey, 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
1: Okay, good jump to another way, the major song. Alright, so, hey, great hump morning here on Hopi, and I hope you're enjoying the music brought to you from KYI. Oi, bye, kakad lamata lamanama bye, pankasong kakwata kayo ang pani ang mga meter. 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By a big pantan, what a cute by 49 of it. What I him won't get some of the time when we always all American Tony and come in. There you've been in it, Emma, you to talk, we call waiting on it. Oh, he come in, I'm going to time we so with it. Say it. Hey, we are going to keep jamming till 10 o'clock, and 10 o'clock I'll be switching you over to Native America calling, all right? Okay, why you told me. Doing the Bible in Chakwe. All right, we are going to commence that song with Cloud Eagle.

Okay, there was one song by Cloud Eagle out of Jemez, New Mexico. And 8:54 at this time, we are going with Mixed Animals from the Tewa Group. Okay.

Okay, Mix Animals, recording at Tewa Village. All right, 8:57, but one more song and we'll be at the top of the hour. So good morning to all of you. Hope you all enjoying your morning here. Hey, I know you guys had some good breakfast burritos. See, anyway, so here we go with Southern Flavor with Cloud Eagle.

0: All right, that was Southern Flavor by Cloud Eagle there. Hey, 901 error ID. Then we'll continue more music.
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0: Listen to the KUYI, hey, the Tatawi, alrighty, we also KUYI 88.1, alright, Moncupi, so good morning to you all. We are going to continue with Jim till 10 o'clock, and 10 o'clock we'll be going over to Native America Calling, so hey, enjoy the morning, hey, kick back and listen to music. And if you're working, all right, jam along, okay? All right, I buy my pungu yang kali. Hala, and it's singing what I'm going to. Let's see what we're going next. Your pungu song, I mean.

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And we are going to go with Mr. James Billy Cody at this time. Hey, my good old buddy, sickest day. 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

0: so very near. 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Lucky, lucky, lucky, lucky, yeah. 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
1: Alrighty, hey, Jay, must be like Cody. Alrighty, my MC partner. I don't know, we're going to be MCing down too with this year, buddy. Hey, sounding good, James. Alrighty, we are at 909 KUIA radio station. A great hump morning. Hope you all enjoying the morning. And I thought that we brought to you from the littlest radio station with the biggest heart. So we are going with Rain Dancing. We untie pipe. You will keep some people like a young tea money. We carked on a kumba.

All right, rain dancing there by Kartana Kumba. We by Miss Yoyogne. Okay, so let's see, we're going now. Okay, we are going to a little bit of powwow here by Bear Creek. All right, Bear Creek, take it away. Let's all jam.

0: Bush Jive. Bell Creek sounding good there. 9:17, and we are jamming and jamming. All right, we are going with good times. We Rayon Pulekoptua.
1: ¡No, me está tan mal!

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Sounding good with good times. All right, then we are going on next to Table Boys. All righty, so let's see what the Table Boys got there. All right, here we go.

Boys, sounding good there, Tail Boys. Okay, man, back in the day, sir. All right, 9:25 here to you at radio station. Great hump morning, all righty. Hope you're enjoying the music here. We got about 35 more minutes to go with Dr. Weasel. We are going to keep jamming till 10 o'clock. My Mahalayani singing away. We are going to Bucky Preston with song number 2.

Okay, Bucky Prisoner, all right. We are now at 9:30 o'clock. O'clock day, okay, so let's see. We are going with Intertribal by Blue Thunder. All right, yeah, Blue Thunder coming up here with Intertribal.

Okay, Blue Thunder, we in a tribal variety. Hey, by Changao, we so we are now at 9:34 and come put me on. Let me see, I'm gonna check my lineup. All right, we just heard Blue Thunder there, and we are on our way to Imu Patala. Alrighty.

All right, Jerry. Mobile Teleteering. All right, Shelby. Sounding good. Hey, 938 here, KY radio station. And we are going to go on next to High Noon. All righty, High Noon. Take it away.

All right, there was high noon in this traditional, right? So we are at 9:42 and we're going to continue jamming till about 20-something more minutes already. So we are going with Happy Thoughts with Cherie Lamatawaima.

0: All right, happy thoughts. Yeah, that's all we need is happy thoughts. Everybody, sure it's my time, huh? 9:46, and we are going to go with, hey, the tribe. All right, the tribe coming up with Sweet Onion. Yeah, all right.
1: Hey, Shannon, what's the matter with you, man? You're talking about females like they're pieces of meat. They're human beings. They got feelings. They got emotions.
2: Hey, fellas.
1: Hey, girl, what's up, man? When are you going to bust out with them digits? Anyway, like I was saying, man, you got to respect these women. Treat them like they're...
2: Hey, guys.
1: Would you look at that? Anyway, treat them like they're a lady and not a piece of, oh, look at her.

or the tribe that awaits with onion or rye. So we are now at 9:50, and we're going to go with Seymour and Stan Lamukima here. So good morning. Hey, it's a great hump morning, so let's keep it that way all day long.

All right, that was Seymour and Stan. I'm going to come up with the Buffalo song. All right, 9:54, and we are going to go next week. Storm Valley, all righty. Record a second Mesa Day School 2024.

All right, Storm Belly there. All right, it's 9:15 here. Hey, I want to let you know that I'll be signing off in about a minute or so. So I just want to say I enjoy my morning here with you, and I hope you all enjoy the music brought to you from the Leros Radio Station with the biggest heart. And I just want to wish you all a great, great day. Be careful, take care of each other, and be happy out there. My bunga halay ani, my tanga la matalu wanu be bunga na ba chani. Sengir mayang kuna hi kyo kyo tulo mo me, eh we hi kyo me dangi. So with that said, signing off is one and only here, Randal Mali here, better known as Wes. So let's see, I'll be back tomorrow, hopefully. Having a little bit of problems here, but I'll be back. I think I'll be okay. All right, later.

0: Thank you for listening to Native America Calling. I'm Sean Spruce, and we're talking about the effects of hot weather today. Heat is the number one weather-related cause of death in the U.S. Are you concerned about how the heat can affect yourself, your elders, or your neighbors? Or has this past summer caused you to make any changes to prepare for next summer and what the heat might bring? Give us a call. We're at 1-800-996-2848. Again, that number is 1-800-996-2848 to join the conversation. Kane Pallone is in Fort Yuma, California, where he is the Taro/Emergency Manager Director for the Fort Yuma Quatsan Indian Tribe. And Kane, your community has a cooling center. Is this a facility that the tribe operates every year?
1: Yes, it is. So it was established, I want to say, 5 years ago. So of course our area, we're triple digits, mostly maybe, what, 4 or 5 months out of the year. So yeah, it was a necessity to have that cooling center.
0: Well, tell us more about how it works, about how many people can it service, and how many staff are there, and where is it located? I'm curious to know how people can access it.
1: So the way it works, well, it depends, too, because if we get an overflow, we have other buildings that we open up. Some can be like an event center,

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Mitake api, Shana Johnson imachapi na oglala lakota himacha. 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

0: Honey, this is the Pharaoh Wanatai. 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And I just want to say thank you very much for having me out here. Meek Witch.
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3: Greetings, KUYI listeners. Welcome to the KUYI House Call Show with the Hopi Wellness Center, where we bring great discussion and information to all listeners on ways to promote and create a healthier self and healthy community. We want to empower individuals and the community to develop healthier routines and habits in their lives through positive behavioral changes that reduce risk of developing chronic diseases. Creating small changes can be impactful. So I am your house calls host, Sandra Ova, with the Hopi Wellness Center Diabetes Prevention Education Coordinator. And today we will be speaking with Andrea and discussing the importance and benefits of movement as a step toward prevention and management. So we would like to welcome our guest, and let me have her introduce herself and how they are associated with the Hopi community.
4: Good afternoon, everybody. My name is Andrea Sayo. I'm the physical fitness coordinator for the Hopi Wellness Center. I work in the fitness center, and I'm from the village of Ojaivi, and I'm happy to be here today.
3: Awesome. So welcome, Andrea. Asqualium piuyep inumum hi tayaa atani. Owe asqualium Sandra Ova and Andrea will be talking about the movement today, benefits of movement. So I know Tikivis are coming up, so we're going to be moving, right? Yep. So according to a new study from Centers for Disease Control and Prevention, 1 in 4 adults sits for more than 8 hours a day. 4 in 10 adults do not exercise to either a vigorous or even moderate level. Ask yourself, how often do you use your body to the full potential? And how much time do you spend sitting each day? Movement, it can be the simplest thing in the world to conduct daily to help in so many aspects. So it's kind of funny, we were talking about how I'm so sore today from doing movement. So why is movement important for people of all ages?
4: Movement is very important because our bodies are designed to move. Physical activity helps our heart, our muscles, our joints strong, and it can also help with our energy, help with sleep, help with stress management, and just the overall quality of our lives. So movement is very beneficial to us.
3: All right. Awesome. Yeah, it is, because we don't even realize that we sit all day, majority of us. So what are some simple ways people can add more movement to their day without going to a fitness center?
4: Definitely. So adding movement into your day doesn't necessarily mean that you have to go to a fitness center or be a part of a structured workout. Movement can also be things like doing your household chores, getting up and going out for a simple walk, Just being physically active, meaning getting up frequently throughout your day instead of just sitting there at the on your chair or your couch or at your desk if you have a desk job. Playing with your grandchildren, your children, getting up and dancing when you hear a cool country song on the radio or even just a Hopi song. So movement is also very important for children. This gives them the opportunity to play, to build healthy habits, just to experience the world around them and also to build independence. Not sure if you guys remember the days when we had the freedom to just roam wherever we wanted. You know, going outside, playing up in the rocks, playing in the mud, if you have a tsakavi, you know, just playing around. That's all part of learning, getting to know your environment. These days it's a little bit different, so I just encourage everyone to get up and move somehow.
3: And I believe that's so true, because I remember those days too. In the rocks, we get up in the morning, eat, and then we're gone. And then when the sun's about to go down, we're coming home, and that was fun. And now with modern society, everything technology, I think that's our necks are probably getting the most physical activity, or maybe even our thumbs or our index finger for tapping your gadgets and that kind of thing. So times have changed a lot.
4: Yes,
3: and so finding that physical activity, having fun, you know, I don't like to use that E word,
4: exercise.
3: Yeah, because I think that's what turns people off. You gotta go exercise, go for a run, go. But like you're saying, household chores, going on a walk, just enjoying not thinking about it being exercise. Exercise, because that's something that I think when you hear the E word, that's what turns people off.
4: Yeah.
3: So exercise would mean, okay, I got to go to the fitness center, because we do have one out here on Hopi.
4: Yeah.
3: And so that's something that I feel people probably assume that exercise, okay, I can't make it to the fitness center, so I'm not going to do anything. I'm just going to sit here. But like those ideas you gave about, I mentioned the tiki events that are coming up. We're going to be out there, so pick your feet up, you know. There's a song that KUII plays, Tipipi Wunima, that kind of thing, but we want you to pick those feet up. So if you're one of those that likes to amau nau kilo tatongut, do that. Pick your feet up and wave those arms like you just don't care.
4: Yeah,
3: so there's things that we do that is not the E word. So physical activity is a more friendlier word. And we don't realize that these things like sweeping your floor, mopping your floor, those kind of things are physical activity that we don't think they are. So
4: yes, I agree with you. Sometimes hearing the E word can definitely be a damper, and it's just like, I don't have the time. I don't want to go. I got to go do this. Got to go do that. So again, just that word can sometimes bring down the motivation. So just encouraging to think of it as movement, as physical activity, rather than the E word, like you mentioned. And you don't have to kill yourself trying to exercise. You know, sometimes when we see that, we see things on TV or YouTube or TikTok, you know, people are just going away at it all hard, doing a HIIT type of workout, you know, going for an hour or whatever, just really pushing themselves. Again, everybody has their own likes, their own physical levels, things that they enjoy doing. So my encouragement is to pick the things that you like doing and, you know, use that as your form of movement. Of course, we're there at the fitness center if you do want to come down and do a more structured workout. So we're not saying don't come to the fitness center, because we definitely want to see you there. You know, our fitness center is there for you, the community, but we understand that, you know, each of us have our own lives, and sometimes we can't make it down there all the time. But again, just want to encourage you to come down and, you know, visit us. The cool thing about our facility is that we serve all different ages. So We serve our senior population. If that's something that you're interested in, we have the enhanced fitness program. If you're in the Munkapi area, we also have our senior fitness up there on a biweekly basis. And I know there's another center that has put in their request to be in the First Mesa area. So, you know, look out for those opportunities, as well as our group fitness classes. We also have child care services for parents, grandparents that are taking care of children between the ages of 3 to 7. So the slogan for that is, we'll sit while you get fit. So come on down and take advantage of those services as well. But definitely there's other, you know, things going on in the community, especially now that school's back in session. You know, go out there and participate in those activities as well.
3: All right. Thanks, Andrea. A lot of good information. So if you're just joining us, you are listening to KUYI's House Calls with the Hopi Wellness Center. And our guest today is Andrea. And we're discussing the importance and benefits of movement. So we'll go to our next question.
4: Okay,
3: so how can community-based programs help people become more physically active?
4: Okay, so the Hopi Wellness Center is a program under the Hopi Special Diabetes Grant, which is a community-based program. So we're just one example of programs that are available out here on Hopi that our community can take advantage of. So we've mentioned the fitness center. We've also done run and walks in the community. We also collaborate with our sister programs like the CHRs. We've done Zumba nights, community engagements. And then from time to time, we also collaborate with other programs. So, you know, definitely there's a lot of resources out here. We have the Natwani Coalition. We have the Farmers Market. We have different villages that also hold their own runs, their own activities. So, you know, all these community-based programs are there and available for each and every one of us to take part in. So, you know, take advantage of it. It just depends on, you know, what your interests are, like the farmers market, for example. It's not necessarily, you know, like exercise, but you get out there, you get some sunlight, you're getting your vitamin D, you're walking around, checking out the booths, socializing, visiting. So that's another form of physical activity that you might enjoy. Just again, taking, you know, away from the idea of exercise. It doesn't have to be like, you know, our normal concept of exercise. You have things like programs that maybe, I don't know, I've seen people in the villages, you know, working on plastering the walls in their kisonve. Some people have been doing bread oven making activities, doing gardening. So even those types of things are part of physical activity and get us out there, get us into the fresh air and environment, and it's still a form of movement. So we have a lot of community based programs that I feel very happy that are available here on Hopi.
3: Yes, that is right, Andrea. There's a lot of community based programs, and us being one, it's taking the time to create these programs too, and looking at you all in our community. Hey, what else can we try, you know? And so when it does happen, we have participants, and that's what makes us happy, is seeing our community members, young and old. Like all the programs Andrea mentioned, those programs have been here on Hopi, and we find that to be what our community wants.
4: Mm-hmm.
3: And it's really good that the villages on Hopi are good at creating programs, mm-hmm, from their own communities, you know, because we're the ones in our villages that know where things are, what people are,
4: mm-hmm,
3: what people want to do.
4: Yeah, what they want to do. And just, you know, an example too, I see villages doing their village cleanups. They're doing trail work. Some of them are, you know, in this current season of our ceremonies, they're doing clan runs. So, you know, those are all part of physical activity. And, you know, just to take the initiative to go out there and be a part of it. You know, just for example, we recently did a village cleanup the last 2 weekends, and even just, you know, getting down and hoeing weeds and raking, that was definitely a workout. One day we were also, they were taking the wall down from a house that was no longer livable in. So we were taking nails out of boards and moving blocks. And that was a lot of work. And I didn't realize how much work goes into that. So I really, you know, I commend those that are in construction, because, man, that really burned me out. But it was a lot of fun. And in the end, you know, going back to the reciprocity and giving back to our community, although we were tired, it was a really good feeling once everything got done, and, you know, just that feeling of happiness and wholeness. So, again, those things that bring that type of light and impact into your life are the most beneficial ones of all.
3: Mm-hmm. Yeah, that sumi nanga, hita nanga, and understanding those values that we have here on Hopi, and teaching it, you know, because a lot of our youth are not at those events. It's the older people that are still trying to carry this. So teaching that those values to our young ones, and even us younger adults that maybe, hey, what is that all about, you know? Mm-hmm. Coming together in our villages. So good discussion, Andrea. So I have one more question.
4: I feel like I'm running for Miss Hopi.
3: Okay.
4: <I'm> kidding. And the mystery question is...
3: The mystery question is, what would you say to someone who wants to become more active, but feels like they do not have enough time or are not physically active?
4: Okay, so those are some of the common challenges or barriers that people do bring up. The important thing is that you don't have to wait until you're in shape. Just get moving. Sometimes we overthink it. We feel that we're not ready. And so any time is the best time, I can say. You know, whether it's just going out for a short distance, for a few minutes, the important thing is to start. So again, if you feel like you're not currently physically fit, the only way that we're going to reach that point where in our own minds that we feel that we're physically fit is that we have to first take that first step and get our bodies moving. So, you know, give yourself permission to start small. Give yourself permission to experience the movement. And sometimes it might be harder than you thought, and then sometimes it might be easier than you even thought. So the important thing is just to try to get out there and do it. The other thing is our time management. I know sometimes we do think that we don't have any time, but when we really take, I guess, reflection at our day and really look at the time that we're spending in different areas, the question is to ask yourself, how much of that time am I dedicating to myself, to my own self, my own self-care, to my own self-value, to my own self-likes? And just, you know, take note of that and trying to work that into your schedule sometime. Because, you know, we're a lot of times we're busy taking care of other people. And the important thing is that in order to take care of our families, of our children, of our community, we have to take care of ourselves as well. And sometimes we forget that in the midst of everything that we're doing. So, you know, really sit down and reflect on your day and see when you can fit some of those things in. Sometimes, you know, it has to come in little spurts, you know, 10 minutes here, 10 minutes there. And then sometimes it comes early in the morning before everybody is awake. You know, give yourself that time before your kids wake up, your husband or whoever wakes up, before you turn into that caretaker, give yourself that time. And then in some situations, it might come at the end of the day when everybody's asleep. So, you know, it's going to differ for everybody. And every day is not going to be the same. The important thing is to recognize those moments like, okay, I have time now, you know, let me go and not overthink it. And sometimes part of it, too, is like we feel like we don't have the right outfit or the right shoes or whatever. Sometimes that doesn't matter. Just get up and move, because I know there's been times when you and I, you know, we've had these 10-minute breaks and we're like, let's just get out of here. Let's go for a walk. and just getting that fresh air and time to decompress, to get out there and blab about whatever, and then come back to our office and we feel refreshed. You know, we feel like we've released some tension. So, again, just finding those moments that work the best for you.
3: Yeah, thanks, Dre. It does take that first step for you to start your journey. And like she talked about, finding that time, what works for you. I find too, journaling, like, okay, a lot of us, we take each day for granted, you know, we already know what we're going to do tomorrow. This is what I'm going to do. But really writing down, like you were saying, jot down maybe, okay, this morning I'm getting up at 5:30 every morning, then I don't start cooking till 7, so what can I do? My family doesn't wake up until 6, so I have that 30 minutes, hey, maybe I'll go for a 5-minute walk out and then come back in, 10 minutes, hey, I did something. So those little things we don't think about when we're planning our physical activity. So those kind of things, and like she said, it takes us. We can't help our families if we're not well too. So not only incorporating physical activity before doing that, if we do have health disparities, those are things we need to be mindful of. And if this is your first step, our program educates on type 2 diabetes prevention. And so that's one of the things that those of us that are type 2 diabetics, is that's one of the important things is movement, physical activity, getting in that 150 minutes a week, figuring out how we're going to do that. So good information, Andrea, sharing today on the benefits of movement. And we know our bodies aren't designed just to sit. So I really encourage those individuals all across Native country, is that when we do our crafts, you know, get up, move around, because that's a lot of sitting. I see our community as making yingyapus, botas, pottery, stihus, jewelry. Oh my God, that's a lot of time at sitting in your chair. So finding that time and, hey, what can I do?
4: Twinkle your toes, twinkle your fingers, move your eyes around, because I'm sure when you're looking at your designs, you're kind of like squinting or getting cross-eyed, whatever. You know, get up, move your hips around, because that is so true. You know, the daughter of a housemaker, somebody that sews and does baskets, I know those are some of the things that she struggles with. But I have to give my mother credit. You know, she's a very tough lady, and I, you know, all those our older generations who have grown up in the era of, you know, having to go to the fields, getting their own water, you know, those types of things. They've helped to build our people up strong, and I hope that continues on. The other thing that you mentioned about the health disparities, I know that there are health disparities, and I know there are people going through struggles. My words of encouragement to you are to do what you can, and, you know, don't try not to let that disparity get you down in the depths. There's still possibilities in getting movement in. You know, myself, speaking personally, someone who is visually impaired, you know, those are some of the struggles that I go through on a day-to-day basis with the change of my vision. But again, you know, those who have experienced that as well, I would encourage you to do what you can. Find those safe spaces where you're able to do that, whether that's at a table and just stepping in place, if it's walking around your home where you're more familiar of where everything is and you're not at risk for falling over into little cracks and ditches. Find those safe places that you're comfortable in. And, you know, I hope that families will continue to encourage their members who may have some challenges to continue to keep moving. You know, keep your spirits up. And that's what part of physical activity does. It, like I mentioned earlier, it helps with your stress. It helps you with relieving things. But continue to move, everybody. Stay positive. Enjoy each and every day, because we're only here for this one moment. And enjoy the people around you.
3: Yeah, thank you, Dre, for those words. So where can listeners get more information after the show?
4: All right. So we are located at the Hopi Wellness Center. If you've never been there, we're on Highway 264 Northeast. I mean, East. Are we Northeast? We're in along the highway to Kikotsumobi. Many people know the Civic Center, now known as the Hopi Veterans Memorial Center. So we're right next to that building. Come on up and visit us, or you can contact us at our number, 928-734-3432. We also have a Facebook page, so you can also reach out to us in that way. Otherwise, you know, you can stop by and see us at one of our outreach activities that we have out there.
3: Alrighty, so do you have any final words for our listeners?
4: Just have gratitude for every day. Enjoy yourselves. Get some movement. Get out. Get some energy. Get some sunlight. Stay true and positive to yourself. You know, find yourself and the things that you like to do. And, you know, we're there for you to support you in every way. So take care, everybody.
3: All right. Asquali, Andrea, for your words, encouraging words. And so, let's get up and move, you know?
4: Yes.
3: So thank you, Andrea, for that. And this has been awesome. KUII House Calls with the Hopi Wellness Center. I am Sandra Ova, and our guest was Andrea Sayo. Thank you to KUI for allowing us this opportunity. We're on the air 12:30 to 1 o'clock. PM every third Wednesday of each month, where we bring great discussion and information to all listeners on ways to promote and create a healthier self and community. So with that, thank you listeners for joining us, and you all have an awesome day. Keep moving.
5: 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Yo, I must say, I always feel so much joy and positivity when we pass through your area. 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

It's not that Sir Tegan Harris is casting love spells on anybody. It's quite the opposite. He says people cast them on him. So he writes songs about falling for people because he feels intensely and constantly. And a common theme that resurfaces in his music quite frequently is an abandoned house in the woods that he and his friends stumbled upon, and he's still not sure if it's real or if it's a dream. That's his newest single, Don't Touch, from Love is the Law, a great way to get into this hour on the mainstream. That's right, you know the score. I'm Brett Mabee, and it's so good to have you here. Whether it's your first time or you're a long-time listener, I'm grateful that we can spend some of this musical time together. And as always, stick around for the entire time, as we'll be listening to tracks from the likes of Britty, also Buffalo bassist Zuri Appleby, who I do believe I just saw is one of the newest members of the Buffalo Music Hall of Fame. So some really exciting things for one of the most fascinating bassists on the scene right now. We're going to hear some black country with Shabuzi and Leon Bridges before our hour's up. And our first new edition of the hour is this one from Walk Off the Earth. Their version of Blind Melon's No Rain was released July 31st as a part of the Wood and Wire acoustic covers album. Some of the other features include Enter Sandman, which was a close contender for this submission, but who knows, maybe I'll still get to that one. Also, Our House, and of course, Roberta Flack's Killing Me Softly. I think you'll enjoy this cover, and it takes me right back to the 90s, albeit in a fun, stripped-down acoustic kind of way. Without further ado, turn it up and sing along, and I'll be right back on the main.

Tyler Childers' most excellent song, Poachers, found on his latest album, Snipe Hunter, of course produced by legendary producer Rick Rubin. And a great track to wind down that block. We also heard the collective Indian City, I do believe currently based out of Alberta. That was The Path from their 2021 Code Red, the last album featuring founder Vince Fontaine before his untimely passing of cancer a few years back. We also heard for the first time Walk Off the Earth's cover of Blind Melon's No Rain, a great new addition into the rotation. And as always, I love hearing about your experiences with the show and some of the magic that radio can provide in your life. So you're always welcome to reach out to me at any time of day. 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If you're a singer-songwriter, you can also utilize that address to get your tracks in for consideration. Or, as always, you can send them physically to Brett Mabee, Turtle Island Tunes, Full Moon Radio, P.O. Box 252, Salamanca, New York, 14779. Before this first half is up, a track from Nothing But Thieves, a recent addition, and we'll also be hearing from Levi Platero later on, one from Emma Donovan, and yet another new addition, this time around, from Shabuzi and Leon Bridges. This track right here is also a recent addition. We got it in, well, at the time of this recording anyway, just about a week ago now. And actress, a.k.a. Darren Cunningham, is a British electronic musician and DJ who's known for deeply textural and often quite abstract electronic compositions. In fact, he's at the forefront of the avant-garde scene in London right now. So without further ado, it's Overchord getting us back into this block on the mainstream.

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Greetings and y'all, Escano, to friends who are dialed into 89.9 FM on KUNM in and around Albuquerque, Santa Fe, New Mexico. 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And of course, those are just two of the fantastic reasons that you got to go check out all the amazing radio programming for listeners of all ages. I opine for the days where we all gather around the radio like families used to about 100 years ago. So again, go check things out there. And if you're privy to the free app, you can also pick that up in the Apple Play, in the Apple app or Google Play Store. Just type in Native Voice One and you got all of this on your smartphone or tablet. As we continue on, I'll be right back after one from Witch. We'll also hear from Emma Donovan in this block. And later on, Métis singer-songwriter Brooke Jodwin. But right now, we're heading on down to the Southwest with the one and only Levi Platero, who's had a busy summer introducing audiences all over the country to some great Native blues. I've seen some videos where he's even singing in Diné, which is also awesome, and I hope to see more of that kind of thing here soon. I can't wait to get caught up with him again in the near future. And right now, it's his Iron Horse single for our listening pleasure today on the mainstream.

It's Witches, Queenless King, on the mainstream. We also heard one of the earlier additions into the rotation, going back to 2023. That was Britty's So Tired from her Hello, I'm Britty. It was also Emma Donovan alongside Drifting Clouds with a bilingual version of Billie Eilish's Birds of a Feather. And once again, it was Levi Platero's 2024 single Iron Horse that got us into the half. Bring your friends and family, and I'll bring the tunes, and together we're going to make some radio magic happen. 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You can take all these with you wherever you go. In the final block of the hour is one from Brooke Jodwin. Also Gretchen Parlato, a track featuring one of my favorite bassists, Michelle Nadigacello. In fact, we heard a couple incredibly powerful female bassist during this hour. Our second new addition for the hour is this July 24th single between Shaboozy and Leon Bridges. It's the final pre-album single from Shaboozy's 2026 Western concept record, The Outlaw Sherry Lee and Other Western Tales. So be on the lookout for that. And in the meantime, to get you excited, enjoy this Desert Noir track with Burn It Down. Be good to yourself and each other, and make it back to the mainstream very soon. Aloha, haitkwa, esquag, and hot jikus. See you real soon.

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1: Scabba da ba do ba do do do do do do do do do do do do do do do do do do do do do do do do do do do do do do do do do do do do do do do do do do do do do do do do do do do do do do do do do do do do do do do do do do do do do do do do do do do do do do do do do do do do do do do do do do do do do do do do do do do do do do do do do do do do do do do do do do do do do do do do do do do do do do do do do do do do do do do do do do do do do do do do do do do do do do do do do do do do do do do do do do do do do do do do do do do do do do do do do do do do do do do do do do do do do do do do do do do do do do do do do do do do do do do do do do do do do do do do do do do do do do do do do do do do do do do do do do do do do do do do do do do do do do do do do do do do do do do do do do do do do do do do do do do do do do do do do do do do do do do do do do do do do do do do do do do do do do do do do do do do do do do do do do do do do do do do do do do do do do do do do do do do do do do do do do do do do do do do do do do do do do do do do do do do do do do do do do do do do do do do do do do do do do do do

back. 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

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Y'all enjoy the pill, gotta get out. 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
1: 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It hopivewats and Peter Ankai, Tata, Moyam, it hita Kinawit, Titskonawit. Anka hit ita son ka ao ansan. 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Pehe katewostumal, aanitumalan no hakmangin. Yasan no ansa ki au piten hakam kate hakhalaiting name.